0: Obrigado.
1: Caruaru FM, mais música pra você.
2: Let's do something different. 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
3: Okay.
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1: 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The way I'm looking at you, whatever. Keep looking at me. Getting scared now. Right? Don't feel me, baby. It's just

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1: 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A freak like me just needs infinity.